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6: 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Every stride is a prayer, every game a promise, every moment, a chance to begin. 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
1: Coming to you live from Tatulipos, Makapandong Governor DL Plaza Sports Complex, this is Palaro to Agsur 2026 Opening Ceremonies!

0: our pride, and unity, welcoming us all to this spectacle that truly comes alive.
1: Experience the pride of Agusan del Sur! Celebration of heritage, artistry, and the fearless spirit of the youth. From indigenous roots to modern brilliance, get ready for a high-energy showcase that will light up the stage and set the crowd on fire. Ladies and gentlemen, this is
0: the 2026 Palarot Tumag Sur Grand Opening Spectacle! With one of the most meaningful traditions of the Palarok, the Parade of Colors.
1: Each banner and flag before us carries a deeper meaning, symbolizing the institutions that uphold sportsmanship, leadership, and national pride, and the shared vision that brings this grand event to life.
0: The Philippine flag, the ultimate symbol of our identity and sovereignty, representing the unity, freedom, and enduring spirit of the Filipino people. It reminds every athlete that they compete not only for victory, but for the honor of the nation.
1: The Department of Education banner, the foundation of learning and development, shaping not only young minds, but also disciplined, values-driven athletes. It champions holistic education where excellence in academics and sports go hand in hand. The Department of the Interior and Local Government, the pillar of coordination and governance, ensuring unity, safety, and order among local communities and supporting grassroots sports development across the country.
0: The Palarong Pambansa banner, the very heart and spirit of this prestigious event, symbolizing unity in diversity, friendly competition, and the celebration of youth, talent, and sportsmanship across all regions.
1: And the province of Agusan del Sur, your proud and gracious host, showcasing not only its rich culture, natural beauty, and Agsurnon ingenuity, but also its commitment to empowering youth and helping them unlock their future through sports.
0: I'd also like to acknowledge and welcome to Agusan del Sur, Honorable Senator Jinggoy Estrada. Magandang gabi po. And now, here come the stars of this grand celebration, the athletes. Now, as each delegation makes their entrance, let us remember, behind every uniform is a story of sacrifice, discipline, and dreams waiting to unfold.
1: These young individuals have trained tirelessly, pushed beyond their limits, and risen through every level of competition to earn their place on this national stage.
0: They are more than just competitors. They're symbols of hope, determination, and the bright future of our nation. Tonight, they march not only with pride for their regions, but with courage to chase greatness.
1: So, Agusan del Sur, let us welcome them with our loudest cheers as we witness the arrival of tomorrow's champions, beginning with
0: the athletes of the Paragames!

We proudly recognize a group of remarkable athletes whose courage, determination, and resilience continue to inspire us all. These athletes remind us that true greatness is not measured by limitations, but by the strength of spirit, passion, and perseverance shown in every challenge they overcome. As participants in the Para Games, they embody the very essence of sportsmanship, proving that excellence, dedication, and heart know no boundaries. Their presence in this celebration stands as a powerful symbol of inclusion, equality, and the unwavering belief that every athlete deserves the opportunity to shine. Through their stories and achievements, they inspire communities, break barriers, and redefine what it truly means to be a champion. Ladies and gentlemen, let us rise with pride and give our warmest applause as we honor and welcome our extraordinary athletes participating in the Para Games.

0: ang BARM, Bang Samoro Autonomous Region in Muslim Mindanao.
1: Composed of 5 provinces, 3 component cities, and special geographic areas, the Bangsamoro Autonomous Region in Muslim Mindanao proudly stands as a symbol of unity and diversity, cultural richness, and lasting peace in southern Philippines. The region reflects the strength, resilience, and vibrant identity of the Bangsamoro people, whose traditions and heritage continue to inspire generations. Blessed with fertile lands and abundant marine resources, BARM is known for its thriving agricultural and fishing industries. The region proudly produces rice, corn, coconut, coffee, rubber, and various seafood products that contribute greatly to the economy and livelihood of its communities. Beyond its natural wealth, BARM is also celebrated for its colorful artistry, traditional crafts, music, and deeply rooted cultural values. Driven by hope, progress, and a strong commitment to peace and development, the delegation proudly carries the honor and aspirations of its people, bringing together a total of 741 delegates, composed of athletes, coaches, members, and officials, showcasing resilience, unity, and cultural pride. Here comes the dignified, vibrant, and outstanding delegation of Bangsamoro Autonomous Region and Muslim Mindanao Sultans. Pagpalain Bangsamoro!
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1: Composed of six proud provinces and the highly urbanized city of Baguio, the Cordillera Administrative Region stands as the country's majestic mountain region, rich in culture, heritage, and natural wonders. Home to the indigenous peoples of the Cordilleras, the region proudly preserves its traditions, unity, and strong sense of identity through generations. Blessed with breathtaking landscapes of mountains, rice terraces, and cool highland climate, Car is known for its world-famous attractions, such as the Banawe rice terraces and its thriving agricultural products. The region produces high-quality vegetables, coffee, strawberries, cornflowers, and root crops, making it a vital contributor to the country's upland farming and ecotourism industry. Guided by resilience, unity, and deep cultural pride, the Cordillera people continue to uphold their rich heritage while embracing progress and development. Joined by 751 delegates representing athletes, coaches, staff, officials from across the region, showcasing strength, tradition, excellence, here comes the proud, vibrant, and remarkable delegation of the Cordillera Administrative Region, Fearless Highlanders.
2: And Assistant Regional Director, Ronald P. Castillo.
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0: house of 16 highly urbanized cities and one municipality, the National Capital Region proudly stands as the political, economic, cultural, and educational center of the Philippines. As the nation's capital region, it is home to the seat of government, major institutions, and key industries that drive national progress and development. Known as the heart of opportunity and innovation, NCR is a dynamic hub of commerce, business, and modern living. From towering skyscrapers and historic landmarks to world-class universities and cultural sites, the strength and ambition of the Filipino people. Driven by excellence, diversity, and determination, the delegation proudly represents the spirit of leadership and progress. In the country, with a strong delegation of 1,021 participants, including athletes, coaches, staff, and officials, showcasing unity, strength, and national pride, here comes the powerful, energetic, and outstanding delegation of the National Capital Region Metro Stars.
1: NCR Athletic Association is headed by their regional director, Boston and C.R. Andaya, and assistant regional director, Risa E. Vicente.
2: And wholeheartedly supported by Congressman Bong Suntay, City Administrator Michael Victor Alibaba.

coast of the provinces of Negros Occidental and Negros Oriental, along with the highly urbanized city of Bacolod City and other key urban centers. The Negros Island region proudly stands as a rising symbol of unity, progress, and cultural harmony in the Visayas. The region reflects the shared identity, resilience, and cooperation of its people across the island. Blessed with the fertile lands and rich natural resources, Negros Island region is widely known as the country's sugar bowl, producing vast quantities of sugar cane that fuel its strong agricultural economy. It is also home to thriving industries such as agriculture, fisheries, and ecotourism, with scenic mountains, volcanoes, beaches, and heritage sites that attract visitors from around the world. Driven by unity, resilience, and a shared vision for sustainable progress, the people of Negros Island region continue to rise with strength and determination, gathering 956 delegates made up of dedicated athletes, coaches, staff, and officials. Showcasing culture, industry, and excellence, here comes the proud, vibrant, and outstanding delegation of the Negros Island region, Visayan Vipers!

0: Ramir B. Uitico and Assistant Regional Director Anthony H. Liobel.
1: And strongly supported by Mayor Benji Miranda and Vice Mayor Divina Gracia Miranda.

coasts and four provinces and eight cities. The Ilocos region proudly stands in the northwestern part of Luzon, known for its rich history and cultural heritage and strong sense of identity. The region reflects the resilience, discipline, and hard-working spirit of the Ilocano people who have long contributed to the country's progress and development. Blessed with stunning coastlines, historic landmarks, and fertile lands, Ilocos region is widely known for its agricultural products such as rice, corn, tobacco, garlic, onions, and high-value crops. It is also home to the heritage sites, centuries-old churches, and iconic destinations like the sand dunes of Ilocos Norte and the heritage city of Bigan in Bigan City, a UNESCO World Heritage Site. Driven by unity, perseverance, and cultural pride, the Ilocano people continue to uphold their traditions while embracing progress and innovation. Composed of 675 delegates, consisting of athletes, coaches, personnel, and delegation officials, united for this celebration, showcasing heritage, strength, and excellence. Here comes the proud, disciplined, and outstanding delegation of the Ilocos region, Raging Buffaloes!

of five provinces and two highly urbanized cities. The Cagayan Valley proudly stands as the rice and corn granary of northern Luzon, known for its vast plains, rich agricultural lands, and strong farming communities. The region reflects the resilience, unity, and hardworking spirit of its people who continue to contribute significantly to the country's food security and development. Blessed with fertile valleys, majestic mountain ranges, and the mighty Cagayan River, the longest river in the Philippines. Cagayan Valley is rich in natural resources and scenic wonders. It is widely known for its agricultural products such as rice, corn, tobacco, bananas, and various high-value crops that sustain both local and national markets. Driven by perseverance, progress, and deep cultural pride, the people of Cagayan Valley continue to thrive as stewards of the land and champions of agricultural excellence, bringing together a total of 762 delegates composed of athletes, coaches, members, and officials, showcasing strength, abundance, and unity. Here comes the proud, resilient, and outstanding delegation of Cagayan Valley Green Hawks!

composed of 7 provinces and 3 highly urbanized cities, the Central Luzon proudly stands as the largest rice-producing region in the country. Known as the Rice Granary of the Philippines, the region reflects the resilience, industriousness, and unity of its people who play a vital role in supporting the nation's food, security, and economic growth. Blessed with vast plains, fertile agricultural lands, and growing urban centers, Central Luzon is also a hub for trade, industry, and logistics. It is home to important economic zones, historical landmarks, and vibrant cities that continue to drive development across Luzon and the entire country. Driven by excellence, progress, and strong cultural pride, the people of Central Luzon continue to thrive as pillars of agriculture and innovation. Joined by 837 delegates representing athletes, coaches, staff, and abundance with officials from across the region, showcasing strength and unity. Here comes the proud, dynamic, and outstanding delegation of Central Luzon Patriots.

0: composed of 5 provinces, Cavite, Laguna, Batangas, Rizal, and Quezon, with several highly urbanized cities. Calabarzon proudly stands as one of the fastest growing regions in the Philippines. Known for its strong industrial base, thriving economy, and strategic location near the National Capital Region, the region reflects the energy, innovation, and resilience of its people, who contribute greatly to national development. Blessed with a rich blend of industrial zones and agricultural lands, historical skies, and natural attractions, Calabarzon is a major center for the manufacturing, technology, and commerce. It is also home to popular destinations such as mountains, lakes, waterfalls, and heritage towns that showcase both progress and cultural heritage. Driven by ambition, unity, and excellence, the people of Calabarzon continue to lead in the industry, innovation, and growth. With a strong delegation of 1,020 participants, including athletes, coaches, staff, and officials, showcasing strength, progress, and pride, here comes the powerful, dynamic, and outstanding delegation of Calabarzon Heroes!
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bells of the provinces of Mindoro, Marinduque, Romblon, and Palawan, the Mimaropa proudly stands as one of the country's most beautiful island regions. Known for its rich biodiversity, natural wonders, and cultural heritage, the region reflects the simplicity, resilience, and warmth of its people who live in harmony with nature. Blessed with world-class beaches, crystal clear waters, limestone cliffs, caves, and lush forests, Mimaropa is a premier ecotourism destination in the Philippines. It is home to iconic attractions such as the Puerto Princesa Underground River in Palawan and vibrant marine ecosystems that support fishing, tourism, and sustainable livelihoods. Driven by unity, environmental stewardship, and cultural pride, the people of Mimaropa continue to preserve their natural treasures while embracing progress and development. Gathering 695 delegates made up of dedicated athletes, coaches, staff, and officials, showcasing beauty, harmony, and excellence. Here comes the proud, vibrant, and outstanding delegation of Mimaropa Tamaraws!

0: Ronnie Espayani and Assistant Regional Director Dr. Cherry Lou D. Repia.
1: With invaluable support from Congressman Attorney Hill Acosta Jr., City Vice Mayor Attorney Peter J. Maristela,

0: composed of six provinces. The Bicol region proudly stands in the southern eastern part of Luzon, now known for its rich cultures, strong faith, and resilient people. The region reflects the courage, unity, and determination of the Bicolanos, who have continuously risen above challenges with strength and perseverance. Blessed with breathtaking natural wonders, Bicol is home to the iconic Mayon volcano, famous for its near-perfect cone shape, along with beautiful beaches, islands, waterfalls, and rich marine resources. It is also widely known for its spicy cuisine and coconut-based dishes and vibrant cultural products that sustain its local economy. Driven by faith, resilience, and cultural pride, the Bicolanos continue to thrive with unwavering spirit and unity. Represented by 830 delegates composed of athletes, coaches, staff, and officials, showcasing strength, passion, and excellence, here comes the proud, fiery, and outstanding delegation of the Bicol Region Vulcans!
1: Attended by their regional director Gilbert T. Sadsad and assistant regional director Viviano Centillas.
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0: composed of six provinces and one highly urbanized city, the Western Visayas proudly stands as one of the most vibrant and culturally rich regions in the country. Known for its strong heritage, dynamic economy, and warm hospitality, the region reflects the unity, resilience, and industrious spirit of its people that continue to contribute significantly to national development. Blessed with world-famous destinations, Western Visayas is home to the pristine white sands of Boracay. Colorful festivals such as Binagyang Festival and Mascara Festival, and rich agricultural sugar-producing lands, especially in Negros Occidental. It is also known for its delicious cuisine, historical landmarks, and thriving tourism industry. Driven by excellence, culture, and unity, the people of Western Visayas continue to shine through their creativity, faith, and resilience. Welcoming 988 delegates, including athletes, coaches, members, and officials. Representing their delegation, showcasing beauty, celebration, and pride, here comes the lively, colorful, and outstanding delegation of Western Visayas Champs!
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Composed of four provinces and highly urbanized cities, the Central Visayas proudly stands as one of the country's leading centers of tourism, trade, education, and culture. The region reflects the unity, resilience, and vibrant spirit of its people to continue to contribute to national progress and development. Blessed with world-renowned destinations, Central Visayas is home to the historic and progressive Cebu City, the Queen City of the South, along with iconic landmarks such as Magellan's Cross, Basilica Minore del Santo Niño, and the natural wonders of Bohol, famous for the chocolate hills and its rich biodiversity. It is also known for its beautiful beaches, diving spots, and vibrant festivals. Driven by faith, excellence, and determination, the people of Central Visayas continue to shine as symbols of progress and cultural pride. Featuring a delegation of 965 individuals made up of athletes, coaches, staff, and officials. Showcasing heritage, strength, and unity, here comes the powerful, dynamic, and outstanding delegation of Central Visayas Fighters!

0: Janine Eastern Visayas.
1: Composed of six provinces, the Eastern Visayas proudly stands as a region rich in history, culture, and natural beauty. Known for its resilient people and strong sense of unity, the region reflects the courage, perseverance, and enduring spirit of its communities who have continuously risen above challenges. Blessed with stunning natural attractions, Eastern Visayas is home to the historic Leyte Landing Memorial, the beautiful islands and the landscapes of Samar and Leyte, and the breathtaking sandbars of Kalangaman Island. The region is also known for its rich marine resources, vibrant traditions, and colorful cultural festivals. Driven by resilience, faith, and determination, the people of Eastern Visayas continue to embody strength and hope in every challenge they face. United by a total of 950 delegates, consisting of athletes, coaches, personnel, and officials, showcasing heritage, unity, and excellence. Here comes the proud, strong, and outstanding delegation of Eastern Visayas Stingers!
2: Association attended by their regional director, Celestiano T. Jimenez, and assistant regional director, Marlin B. Yao.
3: Coordinated with the support of Provincial Governor Harris Christopher Ongchuan, City Mayor Raymond Castillo Uy, City Mayor Dexter Uy, Provincial Governor Damian Mercado, Provincial Governor Ralph Vincent Ebardone, City Mayor Jose Carlos Cari, City Mayor Alfred Romualdez, Municipal Mayor Benjamin Bongos Jr., and City Mayor Luz Mercado.

0: Zambao, from the provinces of Zamboanga del Norte, Zamboanga del Sur, and Zamboanga Sibugay, along with the highly urbanized city of Zamboanga City and the Zamboanga Peninsula. Proudly stands as a vibrant region in Western Mindanao, known for its cultural diversity, rich heritage, and strong economic activity. The region reflects the unity, resilience, and colorful identity of its people. Blessed with stunning coastal landscapes, rich marine resources, and unique cultural influences, Zamboanga Peninsula is famous for its seafood industry, particularly sardines, and its breathtaking tourist destinations such as Santa Cruz Island. It is also known for its distinctive Chabacano language and lively traditions, especially the colorful Hermosa Festival. Driven by cultural pride, unity, and resilience, the people of Zamboanga Peninsula continue to shine as symbols of harmony and diversity. Powered by 812 delegates composed of passionate athletes, coaches, staff, and officials, showcasing strength, heritage, and excellence, here comes the proud, vibrant, and outstanding delegation of the Zamboanga Peninsula Sharks!
1: Regional Director Ronello R. K. Firmo and Assistant Regional Director Gregorio Cyrus Elihorde.
2: Supported through the efforts of City Mayor Captain Kymer Aiden Olaso, Congressman Sancho Fernando Ando Ominal, Congressman Henry Ominal Jr., City Mayor Sam Norman Puentes, and City Mayor Savignano Canama.

0: the delegation from Region 10, Northern Mindanao.
1: Composed of 5 provinces, entirely urbanized cities that drive commerce and development, Northern Mindanao proudly

0: 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The delegation proudly marches with honor and pride, representing the hopes and aspirations of Earth's people. Here comes the dynamic and distinguished delegation of Northern Mindanao Stars!
1: Hand in hand with City Mayor Warren Pabilyaran, City Mayor Frederick Xiao, Governor Julian Uy, and Vice Governor

0: composed of 5 provinces and 6 vibrant cities, the Davao region proudly showcases a rich blend of culture, progress, and natural beauty known as the Sleeping Giant of the South. The region continues to rise as one of Mindanao's leading centers of growth, innovation, and opportunity. From the majestic highlands of Mount Apo to its breathtaking island destinations, the Davao region is blessed with abundant natural treasures and thriving communities. Recognized as one of the country's banana capitals and home of the world-famous durian, their region reflects abundance, resilience, and excellence rooted in the strength of its people. Carrying the pride of 1,067 members, composed of athletes, staff, coaches, and officials, driven by the spirit of peace, unity, and determination, the delegation proudly carries the hopes and aspirations of its people with honor and distinction. Here comes the powerful and outstanding delegation of the Davao Eagles!
1: Provincial Governor Edwin Hubahe, Provincial Vice Governor Clarice Hubahe, Municipal Mayor Silvano Gahe, and Municipal Mayor Jose Libayao,

0: outposts of four provinces and five vibrant cities. Sok Sarjen proudly stands as one of Mindanao's key centers of culture, industry, and economic growth. The region's name represents its provinces. South Cotabato, Cotabato, Sultan Kudarat, Sarangani, and the highly urbanized city of General Santos City, reflecting the unity and diversity of its people. Known for its rich agricultural lands, thriving fish industry, and breathtaking natural wonders, Sok Sarjen is recognized as the tuna capital of the Philippines. Through the vibrant city of General Santos City, from fertile plains and majestic mountain ranges to beautiful coastal destinations, the region continues to shine through resilience, productivity, and cultural pride. Together with 860 delegates representing the athletes, coaches, personnel, officials, in one united celebration, driven by determination, unity, and excellence, the delegation proudly carries the spirit and aspirations of its people. With honor and distinction, here comes the strong, dynamic, and outstanding delegation of Sok Sarjen Warriors!
1: Assistant Regional Director Catherine H. Lotilia.
2: Supported by Provincial Governor Rogelio Pacquiao, Vice Governor Danny Martinez, Congressman Maria Alana Samantha Talino Santos, Congressman Edwin Cruzado, Vice Governor Rochella Marie Ella Talay Talino, Vice Mayor Attorney Ryan Tabanay, Provincial Governor Reynaldo Tamayo Jr., City Mayor Dina Montilla, City Mayor Erlinda Araquin, and City Mayor Lorelyn Pacquiao.

0: The next delegation to grace the track is from the National Academy of Sports.
1: Established in 2020, the National Academy of Sports was founded to nurture, develop, and develop the country's future elite athletes through a holistic approach that combines quality education and high-performance sports training. The institution serves as a training ground for young Filipino athletes who aspire to excel both in academics and in their chosen sporting disciplines. Built on the vision of producing disciplined, resilient, and world-class student athletes, the Academy promotes excellence, leadership, patriotism, and sportsmanship. It provides opportunities for young talents across the nation to grow, compete, and represent the country with honor and pride on both national and international stages. Carrying the pride of 129 members, this delegation is composed of athletes, coaches, staff, and officials. Fueled by passion, discipline, and relentless pursuit of greatness, the National Academy of Sports proudly marches as the home of future champions, carrying the dreams of aspiring Filipino athletes and the pride of the nation. Here comes the bold, exceptional, and unstoppable delegation of the National Academy of Sports Excellence! Established in 1995 through the creation of the Interagency Committee on Philippine Schools Overseas, the Philippine Schools Overseas proudly continues its mission of providing quality Filipino education to learners across the globe. Today, the organization is composed of more than 35 participating schools located in 11 countries, serving as the bridge that keeps Filipino culture, values, and excellence alive among overseas communities. Beyond academics, the Philippine Schools Overseas Community nurtures unity, leadership, discipline, and sportsmanship among young Filipinos abroad. It stands as a symbol of global Filipino pride, overpowering students to continue and stay connected to their heritage while striving for excellence in education, athletics, and service. Participated by 27 delegates made up of determined athletes, committed staff, and delegation with its officials, guided by the spirit of global unity and excellence. The delegation proudly carries the dreams and aspirations of Filipino youth around the world. From different nations, yet united under one flag and one Filipino identity, here comes the proud, passionate, and inspiring delegation of the Philippine Schools Overseas Borderless Vector!
0: Today's parade is the delegation from the host region, Region 13, Caraga Region!
1: Composed of 5 provinces and 6 dynamic cities, Caraga proudly stands as one of Mindanao's regions rich in culture, history, and natural beauty. As the gracious and hospitable host of this year's celebration, the region warmly welcomes delegates from across the nation with unity, pride, and enduring spirit of Filipino hospitality. Known as the Timber Corridor of the Philippines, Caraga is blessed with majestic mountains, pristine beaches, enchanting caves, and world-renowned destinations such as Siargao Island. The region is also home to one of the country's greatest cultural treasures, the legendary Golden Para. A symbol of Caraga's rich pre-colonial heritage, artistry, and historical significance that reflects the brilliance and identity of its people. Deeply rooted in culture and tradition, Caraga takes pride in its colorful festivals, indigenous heritage, music, artistry, and strong sense of community. These traditions continue to preserve the vibrant cultural legacy of the region while inspiring pride and unity among its people and future generations. Standing proud with 752 delegates, composed of athletes, coaches, staff members, and delegation officials, guided by the spirit of excellence, resilience, and service, proudly carrying its identity of the home brave hearts, Caraga marches with honor, strength, and unmatched hospitality. Here comes the vibrant, proud, and distinguished delegation of Caraga!
2: Caraga Regional Athletic Association is headed by the Regional Director, Maria Ines C. Atunchon, and Assistant Regional Director, Pedro Escobar Jr.
3: With the undying support of Vice Mayor Eleonor Momo, Vice Governor Manuel Alameda Sr., Mayor Florencio Garay, Vice Mayor Conrad Sehoko, Mayor Apolonio Lozada, Vice Mayor Fabilin Baro, Mayor Glenn Batiansila, Vice Mayor Melchi Tutano, Mayor Philip Pichai, Vice Mayor Digoy Eleazar, Vice Mayor Jane Plaza, Mayor Alex D. 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Also here supporting them, Mayor Joseph Urhel, Vice Mayor Vijay Pimentel, Mayor Val Lorente, Vice Mayor Hilda Gould, Mayor Ronito Martizano, Vice Mayor Bong Brunal, Mayor Tito Cañedo III, Vice Mayor 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Compasido, Vice Mayor Andy Criencia. From our home province, or host province rather, Agusan del Sur, Mayor Delma Lamanilao, Mayor Kirk Assis, Mayor Frederick Mark Meliana, Mayor Pauline Marie Macedo, Mayor Ronaldo Corvera, Mayor Deo Manpatina Jr., Mayor Grace Carmel Paredes Bravo, Vice Mayor Honorable Ramil Pulvera, Mayor Jupiter Abulog, Municipal Vice Mayor Armando Hambala, Mayor Sylvia Elorde, Mayor Christopher Calves, Mayor Richard Plaza, Mayor Salimar Mondihar, Mayor Michael B. Lim, and Mayor Alvin Otaza.
2: Give it up again for the delegates from Carlos.

0: competition. The technical and officiating officials.
1: Selected from the finest and most competent officials across the different regions of the country. The officiating officials stand as the guardians of fairness, integrity, and excellence in every competition. Their dedication, expertise, and commitment ensure that every event is conducted with professionalism, respect, and adherence to the true spirit of sportsmanship. Tasked with the vital responsibility of enforcing rules, maintaining order, and upholding the standards of competition. These officials play a crucial role in every success of every sporting event. Beyond making the calls and decisions, they serve as role models of discipline, impartiality, leadership, and integrity, both on and off the field of play. With unwavering professionalism, sharp judgment, and a commitment to excellence. Let us give a thunderous round of applause for these 1,204 dedicated, elite, and highly respected guardians of fair play and sportsmanship, the technical and officiating officials!

0: incredible atmosphere here in Agusan del Sur.
1: Agusan del Sur has been electric, if I may say. 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
0: That's true.
1: Putting out their best effort, and it really shows how sports can unify us all.
0: Exactly. And we gotta give kudos not just to our athletes who are raring to go in the competition, by the way, but to the staff, the performers, everybody who helped out in putting this all together for the Palarong Pambansa 2026. This has been a fantastic hosting so far and opening, fantastic opening ceremony so far.
1: And Martin, we are just getting started. Yeah. If you're just joining us, this is the opening ceremonies of Palaro Tugag Sur 2026. It has been incredible, but ang pakakaabangan. The much awaited, of course, competition that will start tomorrow. Isang linggo yan, ha?
0: Yeah, isang linggo para sa mga atleta natin to show off their wares. Again, you know, this is not just about playing sports and doing what they love, but also they're doing this for the future. Because a lot of people will be looking at their talent, how they're going to play these competitions, and maybe set out a path for them in the next level.
1: What a great venue.
0: Yeah.
1: A wonderful platform for our young athletes to, again, showcase their talents. And what a remarkable display of pride, unity, culture, and sportsmanship that we have witnessed from all of our delegation. Each contingent, again, has marched with honor and determination, carrying not only the colors of their regions, but also the dreams, aspiration, and unwavering spirit of every athlete they represent.
0: And as the parade of delegations come to complete, may the energy and excitement we felt today continue to inspire every participant throughout this prestigious celebration. Beyond the competition lies a deeper purpose: to strengthen friendships, promote camaraderie, celebrate diversity, and uphold the values of discipline, excellence, respect, and unity through sports.
1: And now, we transition from this vibrant showcase of delegations to the heart of this program. Let us carry forward the same passion and enthusiasm that has filled this arena.
0: Exactly. Ladies and gentlemen, prepare yourselves for an inspiring and memorable celebration as we officially move into the main highlights of this momentous event.
1: To honor our country, let us all rise for the Philippine National Anthem, a powerful reminder of our shared identity and love for our country. To be led by Carmel Collado.
0: And in the spirit of unity and respect, we now offer an ecumenical prayer led by representatives of the tribe people of Agusan del Sur. Ustad Abdul Fata Oliver Handayan, host pastor of the Assembly of God, Reverend Sonny Lanyohan, municipal tribal chieftain, municipality of San Francisco, Turkey Maguinda. This symbolizes harmony and diversity, one nation, one purpose.

0: want, please be seated. Now, this gathering is more than a celebration. It is a reflection of the dreams, resilience, and vibrant spirit of the people of Agusan del Sur. Behind every success and every milestone is leadership that believes in culture, youth, unity, and progress.
1: And tonight, we are privileged to hear words of inspiration from a leader who continues to champion growth and excellence for the province. Friends, let us all welcome with energy and appreciation as we welcome our beloved, honorable Governor Santiago Cane Jr.
2: Maraming salamat. Before anything else, I would like to give my highest respect to our guest of honor and speaker in this 66th edition of the Palarong Pambansa, none other than His Excellency Ferdinand Romualdez Marcos Jr., President, Republic of the Philippines, duly represented by the Honorable Anton Lagdamio, the Special Assistant to the President, sir. We also have with us this evening the Honorable Senator Jingoy Estrada, sir. And of course, the most loved Secretary of the Department of Education, the Honorable Secretary Sonny Angara. To the Chairman of the Philippine Sports Commission, the Honorable John Patrick Gregorio, sir. DepEd Undersecretaries, Assistant Secretaries, those who are in attendance, of course, and my partners in public service, our two congressmen, the Honorable Alfilito Bascug of District 1 and the Honorable Adolf Edward Edebong Plaza of District 2, together with his better half, Ma'am Maribel Mijares, the honorable members of the Sangguniang Panalawigan of Agusan del Sur, led by the Honorable Vice Governor Patricia Ann Plaza. And of course, the Secretary General of the Palarong Pambansa, Undersecretary Malcolm Garma, sir. Fellow governors in attendance, congressmen and women in attendance, city and municipal mayors in attendance, members of the Sangguniang at all levels. And most important of all, ang ating mga atletang nandirito ngayon. Let's give them a round of applause. Filipino young athletes, I hope you realize that you are the stars of this Palarong Pambansa. I hope that you all realize na kung walang atleta, walang Palarong Pambansa. Kaya this Palarong Pambansa 2026 is dedicated to all of you. And before I proceed, I would like also to greet the regional directors of the Department of Education throughout the country. Nandito po silang lahat, mga ARDs, yung mga technical officials natin. Isang magandang gabi po sa inyong lahat. Today, masasabi ko po, today is the tomorrow that the people of Agusan del Sur dreamt about 33 years ago. The holding of the Palarong Pambansa in Agusan del Sur started as a dream. A dream started by the grand architect of the province of Agusan del Sur, former congressman, former governor, the patriarch of Agusan del Sur, the late Demokrito Utaza Plaza. Siya po ang nag-umpisa in constructing the government or the provincial government sports complex kung saan tayo ngayon. Kaya masasabi ko sa sarili ko at sa mga anak ni Sir Dio Plaza, this is the fulfillment of his dream. Salamat pa rin, Sir, if nakikinig ka ngayon sa amin. Nandito na po ang Palarong Pambansa sa mahal mong Agusan del Sur. More than 14,000 people from every region of this archipelago. Different faces, different stories, one field. This field, if that does not move you, check your pulse. Isang panaginip na ngayon ay nabigyan ng katuparan. And if this really is a dream, Governor Cani does not want to wake up in this dream. Kasi nga po, hindi biro maghintay ng 33 taon bago po mangyayari ang ganito. Lahat po ng mga atletang nandirito ngayon, yung mga parents and family of athletes who made this journey, mabuhay po kayo. Welcome to the province of Agusan del Sur. This province is not easy to reach. Wala po kaming coastline, walang airport to get you. You follow the roads that bend through mountains and cross rivers that don't apologize for being wide. But today, the center of Philippine sports is right here. The people of this province did not wait to be told to prepare. Farmers and teachers, tribal leaders and school children, barangay volunteers who showed up before sunrise and stayed past dark, all of them working towards one idea, that when the country came to our door, we would open it wide. That is not hospitality as obligation. That is hospitality as love. You are the one who woke up. You young athletes woke up at 4 o'clock in the morning or even earlier. Kulang sa tulog, nag-iinsayo, because you also have a dream to bring home the gold medal, the silver or bronze medal. Mga batang atleta, Don't fail your dream of getting or winning a medal in this Palarong Pambansa. You have strived hard enough. This is your time to realize that dream. Sasabihin ko po sa inyo, ako rin po, galing po ako sa hanay ng mga atletang Pilipino. I also was a weightlifter, national game din po, palarong pambansa, I won a gold medal. I was also into the Philippine National Open, Philippine Track and Field, which was held in the Rizal Stadium in Manila. I also won a silver medal in hammer throw. Kaya alam na alam ko po kung ano ang nasa isip ninyo, kung ano ang nasa puso ninyo bilang mga atleta. Kaya nga siguro nakita ninyo dito, our hospitality went beyond expectations because when I was an athlete, I was also wishing that at the palarong, during the Palarong Pambansa, we will be given importance as athletes. I am calling on our national government, our local government, let us support, let us formulate a sports program that would truly give fair chance to every Filipino athlete to excel not only in the national level but also in the international level. Kasi tayong mga Pilipino, ang lakas po nating pumalakpak kapag ang isang atletang Pilipino ay nanalo sa mga international sports competition. Ang bilis po nating bigyan sila ng karangalan. Pero think of it, for them to become excellent athlete, gaano ba kalaki ang suporta? Na ibinigay ng ating gobyerno para sila ay magiging excellent athletes internationally. Kaya in this Palarong Pambansa, kayong lahat ang bida dito. From your ranks will come the next generation of Filipino Olympians. Ladies, the games are about to begin. And this will be the time for you to prove that your hard work, months, even years of training will bear fruit. Do it for yourself. Do it for your family. And most of all, do it for the pride of the country. Nobody else will love the Philippines except the Filipinos. We are Filipinos. Let's give it, let's make it proud. Let's all be one and let us all march towards that. Welcome to the province of Agusan del Sur, the land of golden opportunities.
1: Maraming salamat, Honorable Governor Santiago Cane Jr.
0: At this very moment, we gather in pride and in unity as three banners rise together, each representing honor, leadership, and the enduring spirit of Filipino excellence.
1: The Palerong Pangbansa banner stands as a symbol of athletic excellence, sportsmanship, and the dreams of every young athlete competing on this national stage.
0: The Department of Education banner proudly reflects the institution's unwavering commitment to empowering the youth through education, character formation, and sports development.
1: And the DepEd Caraga banner waves with pride, carrying the culture, strength, and warm hospitality of the region, honored to host this historic celebration.
0: Ladies and gentlemen, let us witness the simultaneous hoisting of the Palarong Pambansa Department of Education and DepEd Caraga banners, a powerful symbol of unity, partnership, and shared aspirations for the Philippines.

0: banners symbolize not only regional identity and cultural heritage, but also the passion, determination, and dreams of every athlete participating and representing their home with dignity and excellence to be hoisted by their respective regional directors.
1: And now a friendly challenge is in the air. They say this is a race to see which regional banner will wave first into the sky. Because according to tradition, Riza, the first flag to fly high is believed to carry the spirit of victory, pride, and good fortune throughout the entire palaro. Wow, all right. So, let the excitement begin as we count it down together. Everybody, please join us in counting it down.
2: Five, four, three,

All right, we got to verify which banner made it first to the top, but raise the banners high and let the celebration of greatness begin!

0: banner carries the stories, dreams, and triumphs of the people it represents, reflecting the resilience, pride, and unwavering passion that continue to shape our communities and inspire our youth. Tonight, these banners do not merely wave in celebration. They stand as powerful emblems of solidarity, cultural identity, and the collective pursuit of greatness.
1: And as this meaningful celebration unfolds, we now turn our attention to a presentation that beautifully honors the roots from which our identity and strength were born. Deeply inspired by heritage, tradition, and the vibrant soul of our people, this cultural masterpiece captures the heartbeat of Agusan del Sur through music, movement, and artistry.
0: It is a tribute to our beginnings, a celebration of our journey, and a powerful expression of the enduring spirit that unites us all. Ladies and gentlemen, with immense pride and admiration, featuring Miss Bayang Barrios, we present
2: Ang Tinugtan sa Agusan del Sur!
3: Agusan Marsh, a magical place where nature and culture come alive. Beneath its tranquil horizon lies a home filled with wonders. 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Rich wildlife thrives and migratory birds soar across golden skies. For generations, the marsh has carried the stories and spirit of the Agsurlon heritage. Tonight, as the mist slowly parts and the marsh awakens, witness the beauty, mystery, and sporting spirit of Agusan del Sur, where stories continue to flow through the heart.

Before modern challenges fill today's stadiums, the absurd and warrior spirit already lived through Tabe. More than a sport that was the nobility, our ancestors used for hunting and survival, demanding focus, precision, and strength. With every throw of the handcrafted spear, they displayed mastery on the land. Carried over generations, Tabe remains a proud symbol of a soon-known heritage, where every throw reflects the bravery and skill of our people.

used for survival and sustenance. Using handcrafted drums and arms, they develop focus, patience, and precision. Today, this practice lives on in archery, a modern sport that tests accuracy and control and structure

0: Mansplaining across some swimming communities. Eskima was a traditional game that used wooden sticks in friendly sparring, developing speed, coordination, and discipline among players. It reflected the community's strength and cultural pride. Today, this tradition continues as Arnis, the modern and organized form of the same art. Now practiced with proper rules and equipment, it remains rooted in the same essence, skillful movement, respect, and the enduring Agsurnon fighting spirit.
1: Dato, aduna ko'y anak kalalaki. Pwede ba di mong ipakasawa sa imong anak kababae?
2: Sige, Dato. Aron mas malikod ang atong tribo.

0: every great competition lies not only the desire to win, but also the values of honor, discipline, respect, and integrity. The oath of sportsmanship serves as a solemn reminder that true champions are not defined only by victory, but by the character they display both on and off the field.
1: Everybody, let us now witness the oath of sportsmanship by 2025 Palarong Pambansa Gold Medalist, 2025 14th ASEAN School Game Bronze Medalist in Pensacsilat, Precious Hope Sarnilio Maglinis.

0: and the resounding ceremonial banging of the gong, the 2026 Palaro du Azur is now officially open. May the sound of the gong echo the hopes, dreams, and aspirations of all delegates as they embark on this unforgettable journey. Let the games begin!
1: Now, for many years, this moment existed only in the hearts of dreamers, spoken through hopeful conversation and carried by generations who believed that one day this place could proudly host the nation's greatest celebration of youth sportsmanship. Now, through every challenge, every sacrifice, and every tireless preparation, that dream never faded.
0: It finally stands before us, alive in every light, every cheer, and every athlete gathered for the Palarong Pambansa. This is more than hosting a national event. It is the fulfillment of a promise and the triumph of perseverance, unity, and unwavering faith. As this presentation unfolds, may it remind us that history is not made overnight, but through years of courage and belief from people who refuse to give up. And tonight, as the world witnesses this celebration, let it be remembered forever that even the longest held dream is still a possible dream.

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1: Sa pinakamalaking sports event sa Pilipinas,

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And when young athletes rise, a nation rises with them. Tonight, here in Agusan del Sur, we gather not just to compete, but to open doors, to ignite dreams, to shape tomorrow, because the future is not given. 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

0: with hope, unity, and inspiration. Tonight, the Friendship Cauldron shall burn brightly as a powerful symbol of camaraderie, sportsmanship, and the enduring bond among athletes, delegates, and communities gathered in this grand celebration.
1: More than a ceremonial fire, it represents the passion, perseverance, and unity that continue to inspire every young athlete to dream, strive, and rise beyond limits. May its flame forever remind us that beyond every competition lies friendship, respect, and the shared pursuit of excellence.
0: And before this cauldron is finally lit, we shall witness a deeply meaningful tradition. The ceremonial passing of the torch carried by the world-class athletes who proudly hail from Agusan del Sur.
1: These remarkable sons and daughters of the province stand as living proof that greatness can emerge from humble beginnings through discipline, determination, and unwavering dedication.

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Bronze Medalist in Team.

0: Danny Chia G. Thoroy, ASEAN Plus Individual Chess Championships 2025 Silver Medalist.
1: From the boards and tracks of childhood to the

King James T. Reyes, 13th ASEAN Paragames Athletics bronze medalist, 400 meter run, C46. 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Elias G. Babak, 7 times Guinness World Record holder, 1 time World Record holder, 30th SEA Games 2023, obstacle gold medalist, obstacles Spartan Beast 21K, 35 obstacles, gold.

0: the games as a powerful symbol of unity, sportsmanship, friendship, and the unwavering spirit of every athlete gathered in this celebration.
1: May its light continue to inspire excellence, courage, and camaraderie in every competition and every triumph along the journey. And as this sacred flame remains shining until the final moments of the games, where it shall be solemnly extinguished to mark the closing of this unforgettable celebration, let us once again give a thunderous round of applause for this proud and historic moment.

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0: 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Ito ang himpilan na kampiyon sa balita, kampiyon sa musika, kampiyon sa drama, kampiyon sa komentaryo, at kampiyon sa serbisyo publiko sa Iloilo City. 88.7 K5 News FM, championing the lives of the Filipino. 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